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1: 随后，伊朗媒体公布了佩泽西基扬手持双方签名的谅解备忘录的照片。据美国媒体报道，由美国副总统万斯和伊朗议会议长卡利巴夫率领的美伊代表团之间的会晤，预计仍将按计划于周五在瑞士举行。
5: There's some element to this where you send the vice president. If it works out, great. You look like a genius for sending him. And if it doesn't work out,It's the vice president.
2: I like that idea, sure. What? This way, if it works out, I'm going to take the credit. If it doesn't work out, I'm blaming JD. You better be careful, JD. He's going to turn his plane around and get the hell out of here. Yeah, I like that idea.
1: 伊朗核问题悬而未决。在美伊签署谅解备忘录前，双方公布了备忘录正式文本。该文件包含14项条款，详细列出了重新开放霍尔木兹海峡及放宽对伊部分金融限制的内容。